And a mountain exists, for it is washed to the sea. Yes, and how many years can some people exist before they're allowed to be free? Yes, and how many times can a man turn his head and pretend that he just doesn't

0: too much time on my...
1: ARD Musikclub 80er
2: in SWR 1 Baden-Württemberg.